limitless. And the way that our visual field is without limit. The temporal immortality of the human soul, that is, its eternal survival after death.

you hate this song. Next thing I knew, I'm walking over, came and tapped you on your shoulder, said, my dear, you're not the only one. Spent the night there at my place, that night became 100 days, and I shared all my deepest secrets with you.

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It's funny how you love someone, and when it's over, said and done, it's almost like you never even knew.

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We just need to forget about everything. Just have a good time. 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

0: this one right. Maybe we should all just get along with each other and put away our problems. Or whatever it is, we just need to forget about everything. Just have a good time. It's really that simple.
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0: Bereit für den perfekten Soundtrack für deinen Tag? 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
1: Tell me why I want your poison. Tell me why I can't avoid it. Everybody makes their choices. Everybody's led by voices. I don't wanna fight, it's pointless. Blacking out all the noises. I could replace you, but I will chase you through all the disappointments. Tell me why I want your poison. Tell me why I can't avoid it. Everybody makes their choices. Everybody's led by voices. I don't wanna fight, it's pointless. Blacking out all the noises. I could replace you, but I will chase you through all the disappointments.

avoid it. Everybody makes their choices, everybody's led by voices. I don't wanna fight, it's pointless, blacking out all the noises. I could replace you, but I will chase you through all the disappointments.

Freedom is a choice, and yet so many people decide not to be free. I'm a free man, and I can think freely. They think we're crazy. They call us freaks. Freedom is a choice, and yet...

Francisco, Paris, London, LA, Chicago, Tokyo, Baghdad, New York. Here's a

You seem like you're cool with or without it. Cause you put me through hell just to have someone else.

10% of the population has disappeared and more are vanishing every day. We need to warn everyone and take action before it's too late. Who knows how many more people will disappear? Disappear. Disappear. Disappear.

rumors are spreading like wildfire. Minus 10% of the population has vanished without a trace, and it seems like more people are disappearing every day. No one knows what's happening, but one thing is certain, we need to take action before it's too late. We need to spread the word and warn everyone to be on high alert. We must prepare for the worst case scenario and stock up on supplies and have a plan in case of an emergency. It's a scary thought to think of how many more people could disappear if we don't act quickly. We owe it to ourselves and our loved ones to take this seriously and do everything in our power to prevent further disappearances.

How you move, how you move, how you move, how you move, how you move, how you move, how you move, how you move, how you move, how you move, how you move, how you move, how you move, how you move, how you move, how you move, how you move, how you move, how you move, how you move, how you move, how you move, how you move, how you move, how you move, how you move, how you move, how you move, how you move, how you move, how you move, how you move, how you move, how you move, how you move, how you move, how you move, how you move, how you move, how you move, how you move, how you move, how you move, how you move, how you move, how you move, how you move, how you move, how you move, how you move, how you move, how you move, how you move, how you move, how you move, how you move, how you move, how you move, how you move, how you move, how you move, how you move, how you move, how you move, how you move, how you move, how you move, how you move, how you move, how you move, how you move, how you move, how you move, how you move, how you move, how you move, how you move, how you move, how you move, how you move, how you move, how you move, how you move, how you move, how you 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

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I just can't get enough. 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